0: 100% rock.
1: Ladies and gentlemen, introducing the chocolate starfish and the hot dog flavored water.

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Now you do what they told ya. Now you do what they told ya. Now you do what they told ya.

was last seen wearing a black and white clown costume. If you see this individual,

you do what they told you. Now you do what they told you. Now you do what they told you. Now you do what they told you.